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6: We're not done with the summer weather just yet here in central Illinois. Many of us reaching 90 degrees and above for our Tuesday afternoon, and we're looking to get there again as we head into Wednesday. However, another cold front should push into the region as we get into the afternoon and evening, and that does look like it will bring us a low-end severe weather threat. Most of the storms look like they will be hit or miss, mainly offering up some damaging wind potential and some hail. But after that, it does look like we're cooling back into the low 80s as we wrap up the work week. With your News Channel 20 Storm Team forecast, I'm meteorologist Darren Leeds.

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5: We're not done with the summer weather just yet here in central Illinois. Many of us reaching 90 degrees and above for our Tuesday afternoon, and we're looking to get there again as we head into Wednesday. However, another cold front should push into the region as we get into the afternoon and evening, and that does look like it will bring us a low-end severe weather threat. Most of the storms look like they will be hit or miss, mainly offering up some damaging wind potential and some hail. But after that, it does look like we're cooling back into the low 80s as we wrap up the work week. With your News Channel 20 Storm Team forecast, I'm meteorologist Darren Leeds.

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7: We're not done with the summer weather just yet here in central Illinois. Many of us reaching 90 degrees and above for our Tuesday afternoon, and we're looking to get there again as we head into Wednesday. However, another cold front should push into the region as we get into the afternoon and evening, and that does look like it will bring us a low-end severe weather threat. Most of the storms look like they will be hit or miss, mainly offering up some damaging wind potential and some hail. But after that, it does look like we're cooling back into the low 80s as we wrap up the work week. With your News Channel 20 Storm Team forecast, I'm meteorologist Darren Leeds.

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9: We're not done with the summer weather just yet here in central Illinois. Many of us reaching 90 degrees and above for our Tuesday afternoon, and we're looking to get there again as we head into Wednesday. However, another cold front should push into the region as we get into the afternoon and evening, and that does look like it will bring us a low-end severe weather threat. Most of the storms look like they will be hit or miss, mainly offering up some damaging wind potential and some hail. But after that, it does look like we're cooling back into the low 80s as we wrap up the work week. With your News Channel 20 Storm Team forecast, I'm meteorologist Darren Leeds.

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7: We're not done with the summer weather just yet here in central Illinois. Many of us reaching 90 degrees and above for our Tuesday afternoon, and we're looking to get there again as we head into Wednesday. However, another cold front should push into the region as we get into the afternoon and evening, and that does look like it will bring us a low-end severe weather threat. Most of the storms look like they will be hit or miss, mainly offering up some damaging wind potential and some hail. But after that, it does look like we're cooling back into the low 80s as we wrap up the work week. With your News Channel 20 Storm Team forecast, I'm meteorologist Darren Leeds.

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1: Here is your updated News Channel 20 Storm Team forecast. Lows around 75. Overnight, under mainly clear skies, southerly winds 8 to 15 miles per hour. Sunshine mixed with clouds at times. Wednesday, slight chance of thunderstorms. High temperatures reach up to 94. I'm meteorologist Laura Lockwood on 98.7 WNNS. Currently, it's 80 degrees.

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1: Here is your updated News Channel 20 Storm Team forecast. Lows level off around 75, overnight under mainly clear skies, winds out of the south, 8 to 15 miles per hour. Chance of thunderstorms, Wednesday, daytime highs approaching 93, sunshine mixed with clouds at times. I'm meteorologist Laura Lockwood on 98.7 WNNS, currently 79.

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0: Wednesday at 8 on The Morning Routine, Rocky and Lacey talk to the people that make it all happen in Springfield and beyond. 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
1: Here's your updated News Channel 20 Storm Team forecast. Lows level off around 75, overnight under mainly clear skies, winds out of the south, 8 to 15 miles per hour. Chance of thunderstorms, Wednesday, daytime highs approaching 93, sunshine mixed with clouds at times. I'm meteorologist Laura Lockwood on 98.7 WNNS. Right now, 78.

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6: Here's your updated News Channel 20 Storm Team forecast. Chance of thunderstorms today. Otherwise, sunshine mixed with clouds at times. Highs level off around 93. Northwest winds 8 to 15 miles per hour. Chance of thunderstorms tonight. Lows around 70. Mainly cloudy skies expected. I'm meteorologist Ulora Lockwood on 98.7 WNNS. Right now, 77.

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1: Well, unfortunately, today it's just one hangry foodie with a stomach full of coffee, but I'm drinking coffee for two. That's right. Lacey, you could kind of hear it in her voice yesterday if you were paying attention. She is under the weather. You know, she's got kiddos, and from what I understand, because I don't, you know, these kids, they go to school, and they just apparently wrestle around in a Petri dish together. This is what I understand. And all the kids get sick, and then they pass it on to their parents. So that's exactly what's happening with my friend Lacey and your friend. So she's going to hopefully be back tomorrow. She's doing the quills. You know, she's always somebody to go to the doctor, as you might know. So she's probably going to do the prop care thing, make sure she's all roided up so she can be back with us tomorrow, hopefully. Or, you know, whenever she gets back. Just send her healthy thoughts. But I promise we got a good show for you. And by we, I mean I. We got three people in today. So we're going to be talking to Lou Bard in the 7 o'clock hour. A lot of things happening at the YMCA. They got soccer, basketball stuff is coming up right around the corner. I always love watching, like, running around the track at the downtown YMCA and watching people play. You know, who can actually play basketball a little bit? It's such a foreign sport to me. I know that I can throw the ball up towards the net, but will it go in? Rarely does it. So that's going to be a great conversation right after music news in the 7 o'clock hour. For Circle of Friends, we are welcoming back the one and only incomparable Betsy Dollar from the Springfield Art Association. She's incredible. Last time we talked to her, I think they were celebrating the birthday of the buffalo. I can't wait to hear how that went, plus all the other stuff that they have going on in the community. The Springfield Art Association's absolutely an incredible organization. And then, finally, the Sherman Amphitheater. That's right. At 9, we're talking to Sean Bull from Shamble Insurance, but he is a Shermanite, and the amphitheater there is popping. There's a couple more things, I believe, on the 12th and 14th, but we're going to talk about that. Make sure you know how to get your tickets and, you know, have some fun. Live music is where it's at, especially with how beautiful it's going to be. I was worried because this week they said it was going to be all hot toddy, like really, really hot all week, and now, you know, I'm looking at the weekly forecast. We got 91 today. Yeah, but then tomorrow, seemingly a cold front, 79, 82, 84, 88. This is going to be perfect weather, my friends. So we got to do what we have to do to get out and be outside. I did not yesterday, unfortunately. I'm telling you, so just to kind of retouch something we talked about yesterday, I played over the weekend Ultimate Frisbee, which is fun, but my body's starting to get used to that, you know? And also, I threw in this new one, pickleball. Now, pickleball people hear and they're like, oh, no, anybody can play pickleball. No, it's tough, okay? Especially if you go hard like I do, okay? We were playing with some really great players, and I am sore. My calves, like, I could not walk on it yesterday. I went to see my good friend Shay at Touche Massage. If you ever need a massage, this guy, it's Magic Hand. Magic Hands, I'm telling you, Touche Massage at Inner Health Spa, look him up. But he did a deep tissue yesterday. I feel like I got beat up. Right now, like, I went and I sweat in the sauna afterwards. I drank a bunch of water, but I feel like I was beat up yesterday. And ultimately, I kind of was. Dude was going hard, but it was fantastic. And, man, I'm ready. I'm ready for more pickleball. It is a super fun sport. I know some people are like, everybody likes it. It's overrated. Kind of like how I felt about Dave Matthews when I was in high school. It's like, everybody loved Dave Matthews. Can we get over Dave Matthews? Anyways, I love him now. The musicianship's great. And that's how I feel about pickleball. I was a little, thought it was overrated, but I think it's perfectly rated. So we got a big show today. Now, I want to hear from you, if possible, about this topic that we have going on. Do you leave voicemails? You know, because I feel like all these people, the younger people, don't even like getting calls anymore. They text. I tend to leave a voicemail if it's more important. But if I can get away with not leaving a voicemail, I won't. I do like when they give you the option to redo a voicemail so you can kind of hear it and see what you sounded like. That's kind of a favorite of mine, but that can also get a little crazy. I want to know, are you a voicemail leaver? Why or why not? 217-629-5483. That's going to be up at Facebook before you know it. And right now, my friends, we're keeping it going with Mr. Teddy Swims, Mr. Know-It-All. And stream us, WNNS.com. That's a beautiful place to do it, and it's absolutely free, too. So hit us up with that awesome, awesome topic, and let us know if you leave voicemails. If not, just sit back, relax. We got a great morning. It's Wednesday already, which is pretty cool. Moving our way through the week. WNNS, stick around.

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1: From the WMAY Newsroom, I'm Greg Hallbleib. The state's top ethics watchdog is stepping down. Legislative Inspector General Mike McCuskey will resign his position effective September 30th, according to WMAY's Patrick Fingston in his The Illinois newsletter. McCuskey had been embroiled in accusations that he had behaved unprofessionally and was not helpful toward women complaining of sexual harassment. A program to pair first responders with behavioral health workers has begun in Springfield. Mayor Misty Buescher and Springfield fire officials formally launched the Beacon program on Tuesday morning at Fire Station 6 on 11th Street. An apparatus named Rescue One will respond to Beacon calls for mental health, substance abuse, and opioid-related emergencies with a goal of providing appropriate care quickly. And a 43-year-old Springfield woman has been sentenced to 5 years in prison for the fatal stabbing of her son in 2024. Julie Marshall pleaded guilty last week. More at WMAY.com.
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1: Topic. It's holiday time. Just keeping you on your toes. Do you feel like you're on your toes now? Good. Okay. It's Rocky, everybody. Lacey is unfortunately at home under the weather. If you were listening yesterday, you could definitely hear it in her voice. So thoughts and prayers, my friends. Thoughts and healthy thoughts and prayers. Hopefully she's back with us tomorrow. 217-629-5483. If you want to call me, get in touch or add to our topic today, which is all about leaving voicemails. Is it something you like to do, or do you just hope they call you back? All right, for holidays, we're kicking off with International Day to Protect Education. And by education, I mean education. I have one, I promise. From attack. Who wants to be attacking education? You know, children, they're the future. They need a good education. We got to just make sure that that happens. Can we all agree on that? Yes. If I had a bell, I'd ring it. Now, International Sudoku Day. Couldn't care less for Sudoku. If you asked me how much I couldn't care less for Sudoku, I'd rather Wordle. And that's saying a lot. National Teddy Bear Day. Never had one of those. I did have an imaginary friend, and my imaginary friend I forgot about, so I guess he died, which is kind of a sad story. But never a teddy bear. National When Pigs Fly Day. I'd like to see it. I'd like to see. I can't be the only one who would enjoy, you know, being able to see pigs actually flying. I've seen pigs drink beer. I've fed a pig beer in the Virgin Islands, and it was a non-alcoholic beer. It's okay. Nobody was hurt in the feeding of that pig non-alcoholic beer. But flying would be cool. Don't drink and fly. Steak au poivre day. Poivre. That's a hard, fun French word to say. P-O-I-V-R-E. Poivre. I don't know what kind of steak that is, but usually if steak's involved, I'm down. Wonderful Weirdos Day. Oh, I can't believe Lacey's sick at home. She's definitely a wonderful weirdo. I'm a weirdo. Hopefully wonderful sometimes. But yeah, if you let your freak flag fly, I always say. Care Bears Share Your Care Day. Again, I'm never into the Care Bears. My sisters were. Care Bears and the Cabbage Patch Kids. I was a G.I. Joe kid. And also Barbies because Barbies and G.I. Joes hung out all the time. Finally, National Wiener Schnitzel Day, or as we say, Wiener Schnitzel. That's fun, man. That sounds really, really good. Where did I have the best Wiener Schnitzel? I forget where it was. Maybe in Germany when I was there years ago, but I don't remember. Either way, that does it for holidays. And again, call me 217-629-5483. Get your answer for the topic today on the board. Do you leave voicemails for people? And why or why not? That's what we want to get to. Coming up next, this impressive yet unimportant world record blew my mind. And we're going to talk about just how fast this woman ate a burrito. It's going to blow your mind. So if you want your mind blown, stick around. It's 98.7 WNNS with Drift Away. 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It's time to kick off the day.

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2: This is just wild to me. My gosh. Welcome to the show. Lacey is out today getting healthy at home. Send her healthy thoughts, prayers, whatever positive stuff we can get to her so she can hopefully be back tomorrow. But impressive yet unimportant world records. This is what I think the Guinness Book of World Records is for. Like, wildly impressive things, but is that important? No, probably not. For example, you know, the most spoons on a body. This is Adolfazl Sabir Mokhtari from Iran balanced 96 spoons on his skin. Impressive, but unimportant. Longest tongue, Chanel Tapper from the U.S. has a tongue measuring 9.75 centimeters. That's 3.8 inches. That's insane. From tip to lip. From tip to lip. That's hilarious. I just want to be the person who says that. All right, everybody, this is from tip to lip, remember? From tip to lip. Highest number counted aloud. Okay, that belongs to Jeremy Harper. Counted up to 1 million aloud over 89 days in Alabama. Was this over summer vacation? Is this a child or an adult? Jeremy Harper, who has that time on their hands? Counting to a million out loud. That's insane. Most piercings in 24 hours. Charlie Wilson secured. This is also, this makes me want to pass out. 800 piercings in a single 24-hour period. Let me just, for those of you multitasking, 800 piercings in a single 24-hour period. That's insane. What are you piercing? I'm just going to pierce this empty spot of skin there to get it going. I'm going to bejazzle my whole body. Well, this one took the cake. I saw this and I watched the video. And let me tell you, it is impressive. I mean, this woman, Leah Schutkever. She's a professional eater, you know. We've seen this thing, have the Joey Chestnuts, reclaimed her Guinness World Record for being the fastest woman, not just to eat at anything, but to eat a burrito. That's right, a burrito. Schutkever started a YouTube channel in 2019 and started these eating challenges for fun. She set her first record that year by eating 1.35-pound burrito in 42 seconds. Let me say that again. By eating a 1.35-pound burrito in 42 seconds. Imagine that. Now, she broke her own record in 2022 by taking down the burrito in 32 seconds. Unfortunately, professional eater Mickey Sudo eventually passed that for 31.45 seconds. She just broke it again, ladies and gentlemen. Her original record she broke for eating a huge burrito in 30.75 seconds. She finished the entire burrito. Now, let me just, because we can't watch the video together, and if you want to search it, just search Leah eating burrito in 30 seconds. She essentially is doing what snakes do. She's taking a bite of the burrito, and as she's taking the next bite, she's just swallowing the first bite that she took in her mouth. She's not chewing, okay? She's swallowing the first bite as she's taking the second bite, and so on and so forth. It is astounding to see. Is it impressive? Yes. Is it unimportant? Absolutely.
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5: Springfield weather.
6: Scattered showers and some storms will be possible all throughout Wednesday. We'll be hovering around a 30% chance of rain all throughout this afternoon, so it won't be nonstop, but we will have some wet weather in the area today. If it doesn't rain as much, it will become very warm, if not hot and humid this afternoon, with heat index values in the upper 90s, maybe getting to the triple digit mark. Overnight tonight, we do expect more wet weather to be in the area. Rain totals could really rack up by the time we're wrapping up Thursday morning, but then during Thursday afternoon, cooler weather will be back in the area, with a lot of cloud coverage. With the new Channel 20 Storm Team Forecast, I'm meteorologist Matt Bednar.

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Coming up next, we have our topic. 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
1: Welcome to Wednesday morning. Lacey is at home getting healthy, so thoughts and prayers to her to hopefully be back tomorrow. You're stuck with me. So we got this topic today, all about leaving voicemails. It came across my desk and I was like, do I leave? I feel like it depends on the person. Half the time I do. I don't enjoy leaving voicemails because I feel like people don't listen to them anyways. You know, I just, for the most part, delete through mine. Except Mackenzie, our listener, brought up a really, really great point that she it was Courtney, our listener. Mackenzie agreed, said that she keeps them, and you know, when people pass, it's like the best way to remember them. It's just happened with my dad. My dad passed in June, and I kept a lot of his voicemails. I've been listening to them constantly here and there. So it's an interesting topic, and we want to know what you have to say. 217-629-5483, or again, you can get to facebook.com/987WNNS. But we had Nicole, who is hilarious. She's like, people still talk on the phone. Not just leave voicemails, but talk on the phone. And it's true. I don't think younger generations at all are wanting to talk on the phone. I think it's a text forward generation. Let's see. We had Kristen said, no, I usually don't leave voicemails unless it's actually important. If you didn't answer, I'm probably sending a text instead. I hate leaving a whole speech for somebody to listen to later. And that's kind of how I feel too, Kristen, but I don't feel like people will listen to it. I love this one. Before we continue on with the morning, Laura said, I don't call anyone. Seriously, unless it's a doctor or something, I will text. I have always hated talking on the phone. I love it so much. Yeah, sometimes it's not everybody's bag talking on the phone. It's not my favorite thing to do either. So let us know. Again, do you leave voicemails for people when you're calling them? 217-629-5483. You can call, text, or get to Facebook and let me know that way. Right now, keeping it going to close out the 6 o'clock hour with the one and only Maroon 5 on this Wednesday here in Central Illinois. Turn it up. 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

Welcome to 98.7 WNNS World Central, wherever you're listening from. Coming up next, we have bad dad jokes. So if you want to text me one, I'm going to read it aloud next. 217-629-5483.

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1: WNNS. Send Lacey healthy thoughts. She is at home, hoping to be back tomorrow. I am telling you, having a blast this morning, though. Talking about all this crazy stuff. We got bad dad jokes right now. Got a great one from our listener David in the texts. I'll kick off with this one. Wife said she was going to the kitchen to do dishes a couple seconds ago. I walked in there, saw her sitting on the ground, and asked her what she was doing. She said she couldn't stand to do the dishes. David, that was pretty funny. That was a good one, David. That was a very, very good bad dad joke. As per usual, keep them coming because we love them. Let's see, got another one from Carrie. Told my doctor my hearing is getting worse. He said, describe the symptoms. I said, Homer is fat and Marge has blue hair. I don't know if I get that one, but I'm laughing anyway. I'm laughing anyway. 217-629-5483. All right. Thank you guys so much, David and Carrie, for those. Why did the donut go to the dentist? To get filling. Yeah, right? They don't fill themselves, these donuts. Usually donuts send you to the... Did you get the irony there? I don't trust stairs. Why would you? They're always up to something.
2: Yeah, baby.
1: Yes! Dad, I hope I'm making you proud with these dad jokes here. Why is cold water so insecure? Obviously, nobody ever called it hot. It's nice to be hit on. It's nice. My wife just got Botox for the first time. She was like, I don't know if it's working. I don't see any difference. Like, she went out that afternoon, some guy hit on her. I was like, that's making a difference, you know. That's, be careful. All right, last bad dad joke. Oh, no. Yeah, last one. Do you know what's odd? Every other number. Okay, now. Okay, we end it with math jokes. I love it. Thank you guys for bearing with me. I love bad dad jokes. If they don't make you laugh, hopefully they, you know, annoy you. And that's what they say about good art. At least it's got to make you feel something.
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3: From the WMAY newsroom, I'm Greg Hallbleib. A program to pair first responders with behavioral health workers has begun in Springfield. Mayor Misty Buescher and Springfield fire officials formally launched the Beacon program Tuesday morning. An apparatus named Rescue One will respond to Beacon calls for mental health, substance abuse, and opioid-related emergencies with a goal of providing appropriate care quickly and freeing up police and emergency room resources. The Springfield City Council, during Tuesday's Committee of the Whole meeting, discussed a resolution supporting a project to convert the rail corridor vacated by the Springfield Rail Improvement Project into a pedestrian greenway. A previous timeline for the Link project indicated it could be completed by 2032. The state's top ethics watchdog is stepping down. WMAY's Patrick Fingston reports in his The Illinois newsletter that Legislative Inspector General Mike McCuskey will resign his position effective September 30th. More at WMAY.com.
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3: All right, it's just me this morning. Lacey is at home getting healthy. Hopefully she'll be back tomorrow. Okay, here's the deal. Ginger Spice, do you remember her? And the baby. Ginger and Baby Spice have reunited in a hilarious new Dunkin' ad campaign. I'm telling you, Dunkin', where do you get off being so funny with your campaigns? I know a lot of people are annoyed by him, but I like him. They introduced the sixth Spice Girl named Pumpkin Spice. Played by Saturday Night Live alum Rachel Dratch. Dressed in orange, Dratch recalls her fictional hits like Bumpin' Pumpkins before explaining, I left the band to focus on lattes. 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
7: 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You wanna taste my pumpkin spice? I'm self-taught.
3: That's the only thing that makes me want to have pumpkin spice. That's the only thing. Oh my gosh. Well, to celebrate both her birthday and the expanded digital version of her album, B-Day, Beyonce put out some new merch. Okay. 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Now, here's just a couple of things that I saw, which were astoundingly expensive. 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Limited edition. Bay Keepers Collector's Box. 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I'm sorry. No, it's not $1,000. I lied. It's $948. What is with these random? We'll make it a super random number so they think it's got to be that. It must be. Why? Nobody could just pick such a random number. My brain hurts. Finally, music news. Sherry Shepherd will be making Broadway history as the first woman to play the genie in Disney's Aladdin. That's awesome. The former co-host of The View, 59, is going to join the production for October 16th for a limited run through January 3rd only, so through the holiday season. This is what she had to say.
8: I've grown up with Aladdin. I've taken my nieces and nephews, and I loved it, and I was excited every time I sat in the chair, and I was see the genie come up, and I'm very excited because now I get to be the genie and give that same joy that all of the genies gave me.
3: Come on.
8: I cannot wait. I've been practicing this. There's nothing like Broadway. Broadway is dreams coming true, especially now that I'm playing the genie. I'm not going anywhere. Being the first female genie means so much to me because now when women sit in that audience, they'll go, yeah, this is what Broadway is. It opens you up to a world of possibility.
3: I love it. Sherry Shepherd, the genie. I love it. All right. I miss Robin Williams is really all that did for me. It's 98.7 WNNS. Keeping it going with the tunes. Living on a Prayer, Bon Jovi. I love this song so much. It makes me want crab. This was Dangerous Catcher, most whatever. Anyways, it's the theme song for something. 98.7 WNNS.

0: Every Wednesday at 8 on The Morning Routine, Rocky and Lacey talk to the people that make it all happen in Springfield and beyond. 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
1: We are here with the one and only Lou Bart from the YMCA here in Springfield. Lou, how you doing?
2: I'm doing well, thanks. How are you this morning?
1: Well, it's good. It's nice to have some company in the studio.
2: You're all about yourself alone right, here with your...
1: Lacey is home getting healthy. Hopefully she's back tomorrow, but we got a lot to talk about. So let's get into it. It is Literacy Month.
2: It is Literacy Month.
1: We just talked about this during our holidays. So what do you guys have going on for that?
2: So we're supporting Literacy Month with a book drive for our members. It's going to go from September 1st to the 20th. Right?
1: Time's going so fast.
2: Labor Day came upon us, right? And passed. So we're asking our members and friends in the community to bring in new or gently used books that are appropriate for kids from birth through eighth grade.
1: Nice.
2: And we've got a bin in both YMCA lobbies, both downtown and Carasota's YMCA, to collect, and people are already donating.
1: Yeah.
2: And then what we're going to do is on the 30th, we're going to have a opportunity where kids and families can come in and shop for free books.
1: Oh, that's cool.
2: And we're also going to have some celebrity readers, so I may be hitting you up for that, too.
1: I can read okay.
2: Yeah, no. at both YMCA. So that'll be going on then later in the month.
1: Yeah, I love that, too, Lou, because, you know, you're not paying for the book, but the act of shopping for it and looking and picking something out. I don't care, kids or adults. That's an important thing.
2: Oh, it's a big deal. And I volunteer in several of the schools around the city. And when they have the book fairs, the kids are just so excited, like, to be able to go and pick out their own books.
1: There's something really, really special about that. So when is that again?
2: So that's going to be the 30th.
1: The 30th.
2: Yeah.
1: Okay, perfect. Now let's talk
2: about that a little bit more later.
1: Yeah. Mm-hmm. Let's talk about the cereal drive.
2: So we've been doing this for a few years now, supporting the Central Illinois Food Bank with back to school cereal drive. And some people say, oh, cereal. But the idea is that it is some nutrition. And if you get the right cereals, we always ask people to bring in boxes of cereal. The way to do it is to look at the first ingredient. If it's whole grain, that's good.
1: Yeah.
2: Typically, like Life Cheerios
1: are
2: good cereals for that. Probably not the Frosted Flakes, but, you know, hey,
1: shredded,
2: we'll take what
1: wheat. I mean, there's a ton of good cereal out there. But look, I think kids are forgetting to eat breakfast at all.
2: Well, the thing is, kids get a lot. Most of the schools have breakfast and a lunch, and all the public schools have free breakfast and free lunch. Some of them are fantastic.
1: That was different. We did not have breakfast.
2: We ran out the door, and maybe we ate a bowl of cereal, maybe not.
1: Right.
2: But it was more about staying in bed as long as you could to the last minute.
1: Exactly.
2: But all the public schools definitely do, and a lot of the private schools too. So, and it's, you know, some of the, like I said, I've been there for some of the breakfast. I mean, Enos School, man, they had a fantastic breakfast.
1: I love it.
2: The kids are actually looking forward to it. But the issue is on the weekends when kids go home, you know, they've got several days there where they're not getting, we don't know what they're getting.
1: Yeah.
2: And they may not have those resources. So we do this during, and we will do this during the year with other foods that are easy for kids to prepare. But cereal's an easy thing. I actually ask people to bring in shelf-stable milk. That's a hard one because people are like, wait, what?
1: Yeah.
2: Horizon makes a shelf-stable milk that, you know, doesn't have to be refrigerated. But the cereal's important. Kids can make that themselves.
1: Like, and condensed milk is good too, right? Or is that different?
2: No, that's like too heavy. It's got a lot of sugar in it too.
1: Okay, cool.
2: Shelf stable. If you go to like South America or Mexico, you see it all, you know, out all the time. People are like, oh wow, this milk's out, but it's preserved.
1: Okay, very cool.
2: So you can do it. That can help too, but we're asking for cereal. Cereal bars, instant oatmeal, things like that are easy for kids to make. And so it gives them some more nutrition on the weekends.
1: Well, that's what I love. You know, I talk about you guys all the time, and those are examples of the stuff that you do that makes you more than a gym, a place to go work out. You're helping people in the community. And you see that every time you go in, whether it's somebody like, you know, working there quietly, you know, where they have a safe space to do some work. It's just endless. So
2: yeah, or they, if you go in the mornings, right, the coffee group.
1: The coffee group,
2: in there. I both
1: no
2: YMCAs.
1: Idea, because I usually don't go that early now. And I was like, oh my gosh, this is basically a bistro.
2: Yeah. If you go out in West YMCA too. So we had like the AM Springfield out a few weeks ago. And they're getting mad because, you know, we're in their space. We're taking up their space because they love the routine. That's what we like about it. Yeah. It's important to be part of the community.
1: Well, now talking about sports and more gym stuff, fall basketball, I can't believe fall's almost around the corner, is around the corner. And indoor soccer sites, those are open right now.
2: Yes. We just started outdoor soccer. We just started the season this last weekend. It was great. It was super hot, but man, people really turned out and it was a lot of fun. Appreciate the folks for coming out. And it was hot. Won't be that hot this weekend, but we'll be getting into it even more. And then we're already having sign up for indoor soccer, which will start, you know, end of October. Basketball in the middle. So, you know, the thing I think is important is what's different about YMCA sports and youth sports at the Y. You know, kids sports don't have to be all about the expensive travel teams, pay-to-pay leagues, the for-profit gyms, and winning at all costs. You know, hey, if your kid's in a travel team, you like that, that's great. Not taking anything away from that. But so many people want an alternative to that.
1: Yeah.
2: And that's really
1: it.
2: And that's what we do, right? So YMCA sports like basketball, soccer, baseball, you know, they're all about, they're about something more. It's about having fun, making friends, building skills, you know, enjoying good competition. It's not to say we just like throw kids out there and they're not competing. No, they compete like heck, you know.
1: There's a good way and a bad way to compete.
2: And, you know, actually, I'll tell you a quick story. We've got a young guy, he's a student at Springfield High School, and he came up last year to the concession stand. He said, you know, can you play on these fields? And I said, we were talking about it. And I said, how about you ref? And so he started reffing, and I had four parents come up to me and say, he is fantastic. Like, he stops the game, ties their shoes, instructs them, doesn't just
1: incredible.
2: Ref. Right?
1: Yeah, that's incredible.
2: So that's what's really about, enjoying good competition. So, you know, fall, as you said, YMCA basketball starts October 19th for boys and girls age 4 through 13.
1: Yep.
2: And the focus is on all the sports, fun first. You know, there's no pressure to be the next superstar. I guarantee all the parents, there's no college scouts or NBA scouts out there, unless they got kids in the league, only way that they would be there. So it's just all about fun. Great place to learn the game, grow as a player, and enjoy and learn how to be part of a team. You know, so parents, if that sounds like what you want for your kids, sign them up today. SpringfieldYMCA.org. You know, we do have indoor soccer up there. We have basketball up there, and then, you know, like I said, YMCA basketball, YMCA sports, because happy place is better than first place.
1: Oh, isn't that true? I mean, isn't that true? The really important things are not always, you know, getting the trophy.
2: Right.
1: You know, it's who's surrounding you. How are you handling things? And you guys are amazing with that. So, Lou, thank you so much. Everything lives at SpringfieldYMCA.org. When it comes to their programs, when it comes to their camps, when it comes to their activities, their the stuff that they have going on, classes, it's all there. So, Lou.
2: And if you want to see day to day, follow us on Instagram, Facebook, and kind of see everything that we've got going on and the recaps. I put the recap up there today of soccer last week, and so a lot of fun picks.
1: Yeah. You have great social presence as well. Lou, we'll talk to you soon.
2: Thanks. Appreciate the support.
1: I love it. Well, we're going with Savage Garden. I knew I loved you. What a great song. Coming up next, we are going over, let's see, the topic. That's right. Do you still leave voicemails for your friends or for people for work, or are you just a texter? Let us know. That's next on WNNS.

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10: Springfield weather.
11: Scattered showers and some storms will be possible all throughout Wednesday. We'll be hovering around a 30% chance of rain all throughout this afternoon, so it won't be nonstop, but we will have some wet weather in the area today. If it doesn't rain as much, it will become very warm, if not hot and humid this afternoon, with heat index values in the upper 90s, maybe getting to a triple digit mark. Overnight tonight, we do expect more wet weather to be in the area. Rain totals could really rack up by the time we're wrapping up Thursday morning, but then during Thursday afternoon, cooler weather will be back in the area with a lot of cloud coverage. With the new Channel 20 Storm Team Forecast, I'm meteorologist Matt Bednar.

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1: Talking about voicemails this morning. Lacey is out sick. Send her healthy thoughts and prayers so she can be back tomorrow, hopefully. But we're talking about leaving voicemails. Do you do it? You know, I think younger generations, they don't even like talking on the phone. Do they record their talking voice for somebody to call them back? I don't know. It's looking like a lot of people don't. We got Heather saying, nope, and my VM has been full for over 10 years. So you won't enjoy trying to leave me one either. Heather, over 10 years, I'm going to get. I don't mind getting them. I don't like giving them, I don't think. Let's see. Melissa said, only for work. That makes sense. Jeff said, if you get a hold of someone, then they need to hear that you are trying to get a hold of them. Well, yes, I don't know what you meant there with that, but I completely understand, Jeff, I think. Now, we got a caller right now, and I definitely think that we are in agreement. I'm not a fan of leaving voicemails.
2: Yeah, I don't like it either.
1: Right? It's just, I don't know. I'm not a fan of it. I don't know why or when that became a thing, but do you ever do it, like, under any circumstances?
2: Emergency, I will, but otherwise, no, I'll just hang up and keep calling back till they answer.
1: Well, I don't do that. You can wear out your calling welcome real quick with that move. Well, thank you for the call. I appreciate it. You can wear out your welcome. That's not great, Bob. All right. Thank you guys so much for your participation so far. We want to know. You let us know. Do you leave voicemails? Why or why not? Give us all the deets. 217-629-5483. And if we don't pick up, leave us a voicemail. That's right. It's Bruno Mars, When I Was Your Man. Coming up next, we are doing Circle of Friends with the one and only Betsy Dollar from the Springfield Art Association. You're not going to want to miss out. It's WNNS.

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2: Well, we continue to send Lacey healthy thoughts and prayers, whatever your deal is. You know, I think that's what they say, thoughts and prayers. Either way, hopefully she's back tomorrow. If not, whenever she's healthy, she's going to be here. But it's Circle of Friends time, and we have the one and only Betsy Dollar from the Springfield Art Association in yet again. Betsy, thank you so much for being here.
3: Oh, I enjoyed this. Thank you for having me.
2: Yeah. So let's see. Last time we spoke, you were about to celebrate our buffalo. Or is it a bison?
3: Well, his official name is the Bicentennial Bison.
2: There you go.
3: But we refer to him as the buffalo. So the weird thing is that he's turned 50 and he doesn't have an official name other than the buffalo. We've tried many times to name him and nothing is stuck. So he's the buffalo.
2: It's like my dog. His name is Tank, but I call him Dog. And I always have called him Dog. I don't know why. But how was that? How was the celebration?
3: As I recall, the weather wasn't great, but we still had a really good time. And so we continue to do little celebrations of the buffalo all this year for his birthday. So,
2: So it's the birthday year.
3: It's the birthday year. Exactly.
2: Well, weather is something that we've had to contend with. I mean, this summer, you know, whether it's been stuff you guys have been doing outside has been rough. I know it was rainy for a while and then we've had the heat. So I hope that hasn't been giving you too much to contend
3: with. No, actually, we lucked out big time with Paint the Street back in June. We had a beautiful day. It was slightly overcast, which means it wasn't too hot.
2: Yeah.
3: It was probably the nicest day we've had for that event in years. So I'm sure we're going to pay for it after this. But, you know, whatever. Mother Nature is not that benevolent. But, you know, it was a very good time this year. And, we made it through all summer art and history camps really well, without too many weird weather incidences. We had one tornado warning right at the when parents were coming to pick up, so that got a little awkward. But
2: yeah.
3: You know, stuff like that. But it actually has been a good summer, and now we're moving into fall and getting ready for fall classes, which start at the last week in September. And we're gearing up for our big fall event, which is the Edward Place Fine Art Fair.
2: The Fine Art Fair. I love that. So, first of all, what's your favorite season? Do you have a favorite season?
3: Oh, definitely fall.
2: Fall is mine, too. Okay, I'm glad we agree on that. I'm looking so forward to sweater weather and the colors and the trees, all of that good stuff. But this coming up for you, is it your biggest event of the year, would you say?
3: Probably in terms of numbers and people turning out, and it's 2 days long and really showcases our entire campus at on 4th Street. So
2: historically, how many people do you think come through for the
3: somewhere between 3,000 and 5,000 through the on the 2 days?
2: 3,000 and 5,000.
3: Yes.
2: Wow.
3: Yes.
2: That is intense. Okay.
3: With their dogs and their children and all that good stuff. So, yes. We've given up on trying to get the dogs to paint. I tried that for like 3 or 4 years. And some of them went really well, but other dogs were just not into it. So, yeah, we tried.
2: But it seems like, and we're going to get into that really next, that event. It seems like there's something for everybody there.
3: Oh, absolutely. Yeah. It's not just about, well, it's obviously all about art, but we've got lots of other stuff going on too.
2: Well, before we take a break and really dig into the fair, I want to hear a little bit about the classes. So for people might, you know, be new to the area, looking for something to do, maybe something different. What are these classes about? How do people get involved with those?
3: All of our classes are listed on our website, so it's at springfieldart.org. Sign up started a few weeks ago, so the super popular classes have sold out, which includes stained glass and ceramics. But if you're willing to try something new and different, we still have plenty of openings in other classes. We do like 14 different media, so there's plenty to choose from. You can do 8-week classes, but we also have things called samplers. So if you're not sure what you want to try or what you want to like dive into, you can take a 1-night class to get a taste of it and decide if it's for you or not.
4: Oh, that's very cool.
3: Now that the 8-week classes are pretty well filled up, we'll start scheduling more samplers where we know the openings are in our studios.
4: Yeah.
3: So those will be coming up more and more on the website in the next few weeks. But we have things like paper making and book arts. Those are things I teach, so they come to mind.
4: Yeah.
3: Mosaic is a little different from doing stained glass.
4: Right.
3: We have hot glass samplers, so you can come and make a paperweight or a bird, or this is pumpkin season. They make glass pumpkins in 1 night.
4: Yeah.
3: We have metals classes. We have painting. We have drawing. We have kids classes. People don't realize that we do kids classes year round.
4: Oh.
3: We don't just do summer classes for kids. We do after school and homeschool classes for kids year round.
4: That's huge. And so, that all lives at the website.
3: Right. On the website.
4: You have to get to the website. Remind us what it is one more time.
3: It's springfieldart.org.
4: This is
3: Springfield, all spelled out.
4: Yeah, springfieldart.org. This is a kind of a hub for a lot of stuff. I didn't know you guys did kids classes year round either. And I mean, these fall classes sound so good for so many different contexts and scenarios. I think they're fantastic. So we're going to take a quick break, but we'll be right back with Betsy Dollar from the Springfield Art Association, and we're going to talk more about the fair. Don't go anywhere. It's Harry Styles on WNNS.

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1: From the WMAY Newsroom, I'm Greg Hallblight. The state's top ethics watchdog is stepping down. Legislative Inspector General Mike McCuskey will resign his position effective September 30th, according to WMAY's Patrick Fingston in his The Illinois newsletter. McCuskey had been embroiled in accusations that he had behaved unprofessionally and was not helpful toward women complaining of sexual harassment. A program to pair first responders with behavioral health workers has begun in Springfield. Mayor Misty Buescher and Springfield fire officials formally launched the Beacon program on Tuesday morning at Fire Station 6 on 11th Street. An apparatus named Rescue One will respond to Beacon calls for mental health, substance abuse, and opioid-related emergencies with a goal of providing appropriate care quickly. And a 43-year-old Springfield woman has been sentenced to 5 years in prison for the fatal stabbing of her son in 2024. Julie Marshall pleaded guilty last week. More at WMAY.com.
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2: And we are back with Betsy Dollar from the Springfield Art Association. Betsy, thank you so much again for being with us. We appreciate it.
3: You're very, very welcome.
2: So Lacey, real quick, if you're just joining us, she is at home getting healthy, and hopefully she'll be back with us tomorrow. But we were talking about the Fine Art Fair, and this is something that is one of your, if not the biggest thing that you have going on at the Art Association for the year. And it's weeks away.
3: Yes. So it's not this coming weekend. It's the following weekend, okay, on the 19th and 20th.
2: Gotcha.
3: On the main campus of the Art Association, which is 700 North 4th Street.
2: Beautiful.
3: And it's, as much as it's very much about the artists and the tents out on the lawn of Edwards Place, we have Edwards Place is open for self-guided tours, and we have interpreters stationed throughout the house to answer questions. We have a giant, and I do mean massive, giant, enormous used book sale. We have so many books this year. It's mind-boggling. So okay. Really great books, really cheap prices, time to load up for winter reading,
2: yeah,
3: and lots of amazing art and coffee table books, too. And we have demonstrations going on in our studios, so glass blowing and wheel throwing. We have kids' games and activities out on our Raku patio. We have live music all weekend, and in different performances, as well as a DJ in between.
2: Nice.
3: It's pet friendly. You can bring the dog on a leash, or if you have other pets that stay close. We've had people bring their birds and ferrets and things.
2: Yeah.
3: So yeah, we get a menagerie out there. There's just a little bit of something for everybody, and it's basically free and open to the public. You know, the only cost is anything you might want to buy, whether it's food from the food vendors or art from the artists, or, you know, used books by the ton. But a lot of it is just come and see and get inspired, and you can sign up for fall classes
2: as well.
3: While you're there. There are lots of different things to be doing. We have a really interesting exhibition in our gallery right now called What Art Feels Like, which is in conjunction with the Educational Center for the Visually Impaired. And it's actually built as a maze inside the gallery, and the art's inside the maze, and it's all designed to be touched. Which does not mean manhandled, but it's for the visually impaired to experience it, to lightly touch. And there's also an app that you can put on your phone that describes the art, all the artwork. This is the third iteration of this show. Every 2 years we do something slightly different with them, called What Art Feels Like. I figured this is a really good time to have it during the art fair so more people can experience it.
2: I love exhibits that you can touch. I do. And that's few and far between,
3: And people are so terrified. You keep telling them, you know, it's really okay to touch it. They're like, No.
2: Yeah,
3: I was raised better than that.
2: Yeah, I know. But that is cool. And I mean, what a cool idea. I mean, and that's something I feel like you could go through. I don't know. I'm just thinking like eyes closed and then do it again, eyes open. Like, I just, that's so cool.
3: Yeah.
2: I don't know. Wow.
3: Yeah. So anyway, that's a really interesting show
2: as well. If you've never been to the Art Association, it is a beautiful campus, and that's a reason to go to the art fair just to see all, it's sprawling. There's so much happening. The music is fantastic. The food is great, but, I think it's cool to see. And I did this too. You have, what did you call it? Not a translator, but somebody to tour you.
3: Interpreter. Right,
2: yeah.
3: Right.
2: When I was there, they were dressed in period, and it was just so cool to kind of really understand the history of the space that you're in, because I mean, a lot of buildings around here, you don't really think about it, but they've seen a lot of stuff. And it's cool to hear about that. So how do people, I mean, this is the 19th, 20th.
3: Right.
2: You said it's open for anybody. So they just gotta be there, show up. Get it done.
3: People are always going to complain about parking because that's what you do if you're in Springfield. But
2: yes.
3: we have designated parking areas around the fair. You do have to walk just a little bit, but
2: that's fine.
3: We have handicap parking in one of our lots right on the campus. So if you need that, that's available. Yeah, and actually Memorial lets us use their parking lots.
2: Nice.
3: Don't park at the Y. They get very mad.
2: Okay. Noted.
3: Don't park at the Y. But otherwise, there's plenty of street parking, and it's a good time. So it's 10 to 5 on Saturday and 10 to 4 on Sunday.
2: Okay. Well, we will see you guys at the Fine Art Fair. This is going to be great. And hit us, Betsy, one more time with the website.
3: Springfieldart.org.
2: Check out all of the amazing stuff we've talked about, the classes, the programs, everything. So much cool stuff to do. 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
3: Oh, you're welcome. Thank you for having me.
2: Well, coming up next, let's see, we have Entertainment. That sounds about right for your Wednesday morning. We're going to keep it going with The Calling wherever you will go here on 98.7 WNNS. Stick around, turn it up, get that sunshine.

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3: We are here with the one and only Sean Bull from Sherman and Sean Bull Insurance. So many things. Sean, how you doing, man?
4: Hey, I'm doing pretty good. How about you?
3: I am well. My co-host is gone, so I'm very, very happy to have you in the studio with me.
4: She's missed.
3: She is missed. You know? Oh, and hopefully back tomorrow. We'll see how that goes. Either way, let's talk about the Sherman Amphitheater. Two more shows left?
4: We've got two more shows. We're going to end the season with two more shows.
3: Yes.
4: This Saturday, we've got Captain Geach and the Shrimp Shack Shooters.
3: Love them.
4: Only $5.
3: That's insane.
4: Right, so.
3: And they are a party. That's what I love about that band specifically. They are a hit no matter what. You go, they know what they're doing, they kill it, you're going to have a good time, you're going to be singing with a stranger next to you, and it's almost guaranteed.
4: Every single time,
3: yeah,
4: they deliver, yeah. Right? And only for $5.
3: Right.
4: I can't stress that part enough. So I've got a big old family, and for $5, we can be there, right?
3: I
4: so
3: love it.
4: 18 and under are free.
3: Okay.
4: And it doesn't get cheaper than that, right?
3: No.
4: But for $5, come out and see Captain Geach and the Shrimp Shack Shooters on Saturday from 7 to 10.
3: And that's the 12th?
4: That's the 12th,
3: okay,
4: yes.
3: Okay, Saturday the 12th. Perfect.
4: And before that, all right, we've got a free event from 4 to 7. All right, we're going to line the park with a ton of classic cars. We've got Poe's food truck's going to be out there. We've got an ice cream truck. We've got some face painting, balloon artists. It'll be a good time from 4 to 7. And the weather looks like it's going to be amazing.
3: That's awesome. That's like straight from the Sandlot. Classic cars, face painting. I love it. That's going to be great. So that's at 4 o'clock, you said?
4: Yep, that goes from 4 to 7, and that's completely free.
3: Okay, awesome. Can people still get cars in if they want?
4: Oh, yeah.
3: Okay,
4: yep.
3: So what do they got to do to make
4: so
3: that happen?
4: So you can go out to our Facebook page, Sherman Village Amphitheater, and you can get the details out there. You can also check us out at shermanvillagepark.com. If you are interested in that, and that takes place Saturday from 4 to 7.
3: Okay. So what's the, is it the final show?
4: The final show is September 19th.
3: Okay? Wow, man. Right around the corner.
4: Pre-sales for that show are $11 this week. Only $11. And we got two local bands. Okay. We've got Dysfunctional Family.
3: Love them.
4: And then we've got Nihilate.
3: Nihilate!
4: All right. So we are ending our summer with a bang. Like,
3: yeah.
4: Doesn't get more rocking than that.
3: Yeah. Awesome. Okay. So nobody needs to miss out on this. Again, give us the website so they can get all of their stuff. And pre-sale is $11. And you said that's starting today?
4: Yeah. You can get tickets this week for our next week's show for $11. Okay. And then the week of goes up to 15.
3: Okay.
4: Still
3: okay,
4: only $15 to see two bands for 3 hours.
3: No, but money saved is money earned.
4: Let's make that happen. It's $4 savings, which is a beer. Our beer only costs $4.
3: That's dude math right there.
4: That is some dude math right there for everybody, all right?
3: All right, hit us with the website one more time.
4: ShermanVillagePark.com.
3: Awesome. Sean, thank you so much for being here, man. Always a pleasure talking to you. The amphitheater is a fireplace to see great events, so make it happen. There's only two more shots left and classic cars before Captain Geach. You can't beat that. Hopefully we'll talk to you sooner than later, my man. Thanks for coming in.
4: Hey, thanks for having me.
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11: 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When

Scattered showers and some storms will be possible all throughout Wednesday. We'll be hovering around a 30% chance of rain all throughout this afternoon, so it won't be nonstop, but we will have some wet weather in the area today. If it doesn't rain as much, it will become very warm, if not hot and humid this afternoon, with heat index values in the upper 90s, maybe getting to a triple digit mark. Overnight tonight, we do expect more wet weather to be in the area. Rain totals could really rack up by the time we're wrapping up Thursday morning, but then during Thursday afternoon, cooler weather will be back in the area with a lot of cloud coverage. With the new Channel 20 Storm Team Forecast, I'm meteorologist Matt Bednar.

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1: This topic is the gift that keeps on giving. Oh my gosh, you guys. So we asked on our Facebook, as you may know, if you've been listening, do you leave voicemails on people's machines? And we've gotten fantastic, fantastic answers. We want you to keep them coming. 217-629-5483 if you want to call or text. But I just love that Nicole said, do people still call each other these days? Which is hilarious because I have nieces and nephews that won't pick up the phone. If they don't want to have a panic attack. Like, they are terrified to talk to somebody on the phone. I just don't get it. But times, my friends, they are a changing. Good Lord.
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0: it. We'll do it live. 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
2: 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Think.
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6: We are in the 9 o'clock hour already. Good God, God love you. Welcome to the show, everybody. Lacey is at home getting healthy. So it's the morning routine with Rocky today, and hopefully she's going to be back with us tomorrow. 9:05 in the a.m. here on WNNS. We got entertaining entertainment kicking off with Al Roker did a very me thing, or I do a very Al Roker thing. I haven't figured it out yet. But 72 years young, surprised co-anchors Craig Melvin and Dylan Dreyer during the show's third hour on Tuesday by eating the Girl Scout cookies, new dog treats. I think that's what happened, which is hilarious because they probably do look like very good human cookies. Roker tried the blueberry muffin flavored Patch Pals treat and said it wasn't bad. Prompting Melvin to respond, "That's disgusting." Have a listen.
7: All right, both of these new options available for shipping in January. Well done, Girl Scouts. That is disgusting.
8: That's not bad.
7: That is disgusting. I cannot believe you just did that. Oh, God, you ate dog food.
9: I want to see if there's anything in here.
8: I've been to the commissary.
6: Oh, my God. That's hilarious. Poor people from the commissary. I do want to say I did this with Scooby Snacks once in, like, college, and not because I wanted to eat dog food. They just looked so good, and they were marketed very very poorly. Let's see. Developed with Bark, the Patch Pals treats will debut in 2027 with the rest of the Girl Scout cookie lineup. So we have that to look forward to. Gwyneth Paltrow revealed on the Friends Keep Secrets podcast that it was love at first sight when she met Brad Pitt on the set of the 1995 film Seven. God, I love that movie. She was 22 while he was 31.
10: Okay, so you get cast in the movie with Brad.
9: So I get cast in the movie with Brad, and I met him on set, and, like, we had, like, kind of a love at first sight thing. It was pretty awesome. It was really fun.
10: And were you,
11: did
10: like...
11: Did you go home and tell your parents? Like, because he was so much older and also famous. I don't know.
10: I thought, like, friend, like...
11: Yeah, but were you like, ooh, he's, like, an older Hollywood
9: no,
11: boy?
9: No, because he was so beautiful, and he was... He was 31, and I was 22, yeah. So it's, I don't know.
10: He's hot.
6: He's a very attractive gentleman, for sure. Scientifically, I think. Paltrow confirmed they were engaged, but never married, citing their young age and the demands of their careers. The couple dated for 3 years before calling it quits in 97. That seems so long ago. A year after getting engaged. Finally, you get a car and you get a car. You're maybe driving a car, but The View kicked off its 30th season on Tuesday with an Oprah-style surprise giveaway. Now, moderator Whoopi Goldberg, 70, announced that every audience member would receive a three-night stay at Secrets and Dreams Playa Mujeres Resort in Cancun. Oh, my God, I want to say that again. Listen to this.
12: Okay, now it's time to see who is winning this trip. On the table is a box full of audience seat numbers, and Whoopi is going to choose a winner.
6: Hey-o. Drum roll. Long time with the drums. Okay. Good God.
13: Everyone in the audience!
6: Everybody gets a trip! Everybody gets a trip! The announcement brought some audience members to tears. In quotes, there's nothing more that we love to do than giveaways on this show. And I agree. There's nothing that we love more than to do giveaways on this show. And starting this very week, well, a week from today, we're going to be giving one lucky person and 9 or 10 of their friends free lunch from Cafe Moxo on us, which is something we're very excited to be a part of. Now, all you got to do to make that happen for yourself is get to WNNS.com and register while you listen to this song. It's Alex Warren. Ordinary.
14: Holy water's watered down, and this town's lost its faith. our colors will fade eventually. So if our time is running out, day after day, we'll make the mundane a masterpiece. 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
1: From the WMAY Newsroom, I'm Greg Hallbleib. A program to pair first responders with behavioral health workers has begun in Springfield. Mayor Misty Buescher and Springfield fire officials formally launched the Beacon program Tuesday morning. An apparatus named Rescue One will respond to Beacon calls for mental health, substance abuse, and opioid-related emergencies with a goal of providing appropriate care quickly and freeing up police and emergency room resources. The Springfield City Council, during Tuesday's Committee of the Whole meeting, discussed a resolution supporting a project to convert the rail corridor vacated by the Springfield Rail Improvement Project into a pedestrian greenway. A previous timeline for the Link project indicated it could be completed by 2032. The state's top ethics watchdog is stepping down. WMAY's Patrick Fingston reports in his The Illinois newsletter that Legislative Inspector General Mike McCuskey will resign his position effective September 30th. More at WMAY.com.
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98.7 WNNS, Springfield's best variety. Oh, man, let me tell you, I love that Taylor Swift song. I love Taylor Swift in general, but it's a beautiful day out there on this Wednesday. And as a reminder, we have that great Circle of Friends conversation that we had with Betsy Dollar from the Springfield Arts Association up on our website very shortly here, along with all the other Circle of Friends conversations that we have had. Now, talked about it a second on our last break, because you know The View just gave away that 3-day stay to everybody in their audience. Very Oprah. But we are giving away lunch on us. Now, food is expensive these days, my friends. And we, alongside our sister station, 92.7 WQLZ, we're giving you a chance to win lunch on us for 10 people from the one and only Cafe Moxo. I was just there yesterday for lunch. It was so darn good. I got the, trying to be healthy, the Waldorf salad. Not the healthiest of salads, but a salad nonetheless. We even deliver, so it's going to be myself, Lacey, somebody from QLZ, Kyle maybe, to bring it out to you personally. But all you got to do is just register your workplace below. If you win, we're going to deliver it on Wednesday. The first one is a week from today, again from Cafe Moxo. It's going to include things like a variety sandwich tray. That sounds good. Cookies, which if you know anything about Cafe Moxo, their snickerdoodle cookie is so darn good. Chips, possibly salad or pot pie. All of that stuff is seasonal. But again, Cafe Moxo, it's amazing. If you haven't been there since they were downtown, especially a while ago now, 2661 Chatham Road, the corner of Chatham and Isles. You can give them a call, 217-788-8084. They're open every day, 6:30 to 3 p.m., but great for lunch, great for breakfast. In fact, I think it's the cheddar breakfast bagel sandwich. My wife introduced me to it, and it's really good. So we're rooting for you. We're rooting for all of you and your workers. Again, lunch for 10 on us from Cafe Moxo. All you got to do is register at WNNS.com. All right. I think I sang this at the Illinois State Fair karaoke that we had at the Surfside. It was super fun, and I hope we do it again this next year already. But don't stop believing. Don't you dare. It's Journey on 98.7 WNNS.

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0: 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Rocky in Lacey is at home getting healthy, so send healthy thoughts and vibes. So hopefully she's back tomorrow. But I got a caller on the line right now who has something to say about our topic, which was, do you leave voicemails? And they brought up something that I hadn't really thought about. Caller, take it away.
1: You ever get the one that if you leave a message and they let you redo it over and over and over until it's correct?
2: Yes. Yeah. See, if I'm given the option, I will sit there way too long to try and get a great voicemail out.
1: I can do redo. I like the redo ones because you can listen to yourself go, oh, that sounds really stupid. You keep doing it till it sounds good.
2: Yeah. No, I get it. And I do like that option. But isn't it like a time waste? So, like, once you hit like 15 minutes, I think that's just too much. Plus, how good is it really going to sound? It's a voicemail.
1: I hate my voice recording. Hate it.
2: Well, don't work too hard at that. Thank you for the call. Appreciate it. It's 98.7 WNNS.

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2: Well, as per usual, there is tons happening in the 217 and beyond. All of Central Illinois is a flutter with activity. But I do want to say something that specifically is going on here at WNNS. We want you to win a 4-pack of tickets to the semifinals, the first championship series for the Women's Professional Baseball League. That's right. Tickets to the champion series. It doesn't get any better than that. You can get all the details at WNNS.com. But we got, on the 11th, Friday, we have 5 o'clock game against the, Hunters, and is that the Firebells? San Francisco Firebells and the Boston Hunters. I have been watching only on their YouTube channel, which I know that's super lame, but I'm only doing what I got time to do. On the 10th, we got the New York Heights versus the Queens. The 12th, we have 6 p.m. New York Heights versus the Queens. And then the 13th and 14th, we have those matchups happening again. So whoever wins between those is going to go to the championship. It's going to be awesome. This is incredible. If you've been following along, they have a great social media presence. The world is ready for it. You know, the world is ready for this, and I'm happy that it's happening right here in Springfield. 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And there you can also check out all of the stuff that they have for the schedule. It's 98.7 WNNS, keeping it going with Mood, 24K Golden featuring Ian Dior. Turn it up. Let's go. Why you always in-

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1: 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Springfield weather.
2: Scattered showers and some storms will be possible all throughout Wednesday. We'll be hovering around a 30% chance of rain all throughout this afternoon, so it won't be nonstop, but we will have some wet weather in the area today. If it doesn't rain as much, it will become very warm, if not hot and humid this afternoon, with heat index values in the upper 90s, maybe getting to a triple digit mark. Overnight tonight, we do expect more wet weather to be in the area. Rain totals could really rack up by the time we're wrapping up Thursday morning, but then during Thursday afternoon, cooler weather will be back in the area with a lot of cloud coverage. With the new Channel 20 Storm Team Forecast, I'm meteorologist Matt Bednar.

0: 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We'll pick you up. 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
1: Well, it's Rocky in. Lacey is getting healthy, so I'm going to hang out with you through lunch. And remember, if you're hungry this afternoon, get to Gabatoni's. They are the ones who make our throwback lunch possible. It's one of my favorite hours of the day. So we have had a blast. Look, we talked to Sean Bull about the Sherman Amphitheater. Two more chances to get out there and see some music. Also, on the 12th Classic Cars starting at 4. Check out their Facebook for all of that, their website. Talk to Betsy Dollar from the Springfield Arts Association about their Fine Arts Fair coming up on the 19th and 20th, I believe. That's going to be fantastic. And then Lou from the YMCA was in talking about all the amazing things, but specifically signups for basketball and indoor soccer are starting. So make it happen for yourself. Again, I am going to hang out with you for lunch, but we are going to have fun. Men at Work Down Under here on WNNS. Stick around. Roll those windows down. It's not raining. Feel good. It's Wednesday. We're moving our way through the week.

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It is I, Rocky. Lacey is at home getting healthy. So thoughts and prayers to her, my friends. We're going to keep the love going right now with the one and only Charles Kelly and Maren Morris.

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Again, it's Lunch on Us from Cafe Moxo. I absolutely love them. Right now, it's Britney Spears on WNNS with Oops, I Did It Again. Britney, why'd you do it?

0: Before you go, there's something I want you to have.
1: Oh, it's beautiful. But wait a minute, isn't this...
0: Yeah, yes it is.
1: But I thought the old lady dropped it into the ocean in the air.
0: Well, baby, I went down and got it for you.

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3: 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If you love St. Paddy's Day as much as the folks at Darcy's Pint do, join them for the halfway to St. Paddy's Day celebration. 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

0: Buy football tickets, Guinness swag, and so much more. 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
10: Springfield weather.
11: Scattered showers and some storms will be possible all throughout Wednesday. We'll be hovering around a 30% chance of rain all throughout this afternoon, so it won't be nonstop, but we will have some wet weather in the area today. If it doesn't rain as much, it will become very warm, if not hot and humid this afternoon, with heat index values in the upper 90s, maybe getting to a triple digit mark. Overnight tonight, we do expect more wet weather to be in the area. Rain totals could really rack up by the time we're wrapping up Thursday morning, but then during Thursday afternoon, cooler weather will be back in the area with a lot of cloud coverage. With the new Channel 20 Storm Team Forecast, I'm meteorologist Matt Bednar.

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It is Rocky in for Lacey. Hopefully she is getting healthy so she can hang out with you tomorrow for lunch. But I want to let you know, WNNS.com, that's a great place to go to hopefully win a 4-pack of tickets to the first championship series of the Women's Professional Baseball League.

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0: Wednesday at 8 on The Morning Routine, Rocky and Lacey talk to the people that make it all happen in Springfield and beyond. 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

that the weather did not turn out as hot as it said it was going to this week. It's 98.7 WNNS, Rocky in for Lacey. Hope you are having a fantastic time. And roll those windows down. It is nice, and it's going to be even nicer tomorrow. There might be a little bit of rain, but it's going to be nice and cool, which I am very, very there for. I'm a sweather-wetter kind of guy. Sweather-wetter, however you say that. It's 98.7 WNNS, Post Malone with Circles.

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8: Springfield weather.
9: Scattered showers and some storms will be possible all throughout Wednesday. We'll be hovering around a 30% chance of rain all throughout this afternoon, so it won't be nonstop, but we will have some wet weather in the area today. If it doesn't rain as much, it will become very warm, if not hot and humid this afternoon, with heat index values in the upper 90s, maybe getting to a triple digit mark. Overnight tonight, we do expect more wet weather to be in the area. Rain totals could really rack up by the time we're wrapping up Thursday morning, but then during Thursday afternoon, cooler weather will be back in the area with a lot of cloud coverage. With the new Channel 20 Storm Team Forecast, I'm meteorologist Matt Bednar.

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Tasty, tasty Gabatoni's. I love them so much. 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

It is Rocky in for Lacey. She is at home. Thank you, Mr. Big. She's at home, hopefully getting healthy. Send her thoughts and prayers and healthy vibes. Whatever your thing is, we want to make sure that she is good to go. It is the Throwback Lunch here on 98.7 WNNS, brought to you by the one and only Gabatoni's. Stick around with us, hang out, have a bite to eat, and remember, turn it up, because we are working our way through the week. It's Wednesday, after all.

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7: Springfield weather.
8: Scattered showers and some storms will be possible all throughout Wednesday. We'll be hovering around a 30% chance of rain all throughout this afternoon, so it won't be nonstop, but we will have some wet weather in the area today. If it doesn't rain as much, it will become very warm, if not hot and humid this afternoon, with heat index values in the upper 90s, maybe getting to a triple digit mark. Overnight tonight, we do expect more wet weather to be in the area. Rain totals could really rack up by the time we're wrapping up Thursday morning, but then during Thursday afternoon, cooler weather will be back in the area with a lot of cloud coverage. With the new Channel 20 Storm Team Forecast, I'm meteorologist Matt Bednar.

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And just like that, I only got one more hour with you. Man, I've had a good time filling in for Lacey today. Hopefully she's back tomorrow. But that was Dancing with a Stranger, Sam Smith featuring Normani. Keeping it going right now with one of my favorites, Michael Jackson, Beat It. That's right. This just makes me think of spooky season. Even though it's not Thriller, it's kind of in the same vein.

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1: I'm ready for more pickleball. 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Kind of like how I felt about Dave Matthews when I was in high school. It's like, everybody loved Dave Matthews. Can we get over Dave Matthews? Anyways, I love him now. The musicianship's great. And that's how I feel about pickleball.
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night. If you're trying to get to the movies, do it, because there's lots of stuff to see. It is Rocky and Felice here on 98.7 WNNS. One thing that I saw that was so nostalgic and so well done, and it was made because it was a tax write-off, which is unfortunate, is the Coyote versus Acme movie. Will Forte, it's just, they knock it out of the park. The whole fam-damly. I love it. All right, it's 98.7 WNNS. 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

And the morning just keeps rolling along. Did I say morning? It is one. My gosh, my poor brain. Welcome to 98.7 WNNS. It is Rocky in for Lacey. Soak up the sun with Sheryl Crow.

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5: Springfield weather!
6: Scattered showers and some storms will be possible all throughout Wednesday. We'll be hovering around a 30% chance of rain all throughout this afternoon, so it won't be nonstop, but we will have some wet weather in the area today. If it doesn't rain as much, it will become very warm, if not hot and humid this afternoon, with

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It's on Springfield's Best Variety, 98.7 WNNS. Good Wednesday hump day edition of the show. My name's Tony Boston. Here's Sarah McLachlan.

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0: Naked Eyes. It's always something there to remind me. It's on Springfield's Best Variety, 98.7 WNNS, with Alex Warren and Ordinary.
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Lady Gaga with Bradley Cooper and Shallow takes us up to Alicia Keys. 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
8: Springfield weather.
9: Scattered showers and some storms will be possible all throughout Wednesday. We'll be hovering around a 30% chance of rain all throughout this afternoon, so it won't be nonstop, but we will have some wet weather in the area today. If it doesn't rain as much, it will become very warm, if not hot and humid this afternoon, with heat index values in the upper 90s, maybe getting to a triple digit mark. Overnight tonight, we do expect more wet weather to be in the area. Rain totals could really rack up by the time we're wrapping up Thursday morning, but then during Thursday afternoon, cooler weather will be back in the area with a lot of cloud coverage. With the new Channel 20 Storm Team Forecast, I'm meteorologist Matt Bednar.

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Springfield's best variety, 98.7 WNNS, just after 3 o'clock on this Wednesday edition of the show. My name's Tony Boston. We've got plenty of great music just around the corner. This one from Chicago.

0: every Wednesday at 8 on The Morning Routine, Rocky and Lacey talk to the people that make it all happen in Springfield and beyond. 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
19: The Storm Prediction Center significantly reduced our severe weather potential across central Illinois. Models really didn't show anything too impressive coming through our area, but we do expect to see some beneficial rain. Most of the shower activity for our Wednesday evening looks like it'll be scattered, but some heavy showers coming in after midnight and going into early Thursday, and that's when we'll pick up a bulk of our accumulation. Otherwise, temperatures falling back to the low 80s by Thursday and a steady climb as we're looking ahead towards the weekend. With your News Channel 20 Storm Team Forecast, I'm meteorologist Darren Leeds.
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My name is Tony Boston. Here's Vance Joy with Riptide.

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1: 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Anyways, I love him now. The musicianship's great. And that's how I feel about pickleball.
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8: The Storm Prediction Center significantly reduced our severe weather potential across central Illinois. Models really didn't show anything too impressive coming through our area, but we do expect to see some beneficial rain. Most of the shower activity for our Wednesday evening looks like it'll be scattered, but some heavy showers coming in after midnight and going into early Thursday, and that's when we'll pick up a bulk of our accumulation. Otherwise, temperatures falling back to the low 80s by Thursday and a steady climb as we're looking ahead towards the weekend. With your News Channel 20 Storm Team forecast, I'm meteorologist Darren Leeds.

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1: Used our severe weather potential across central Illinois. Models really didn't show anything too impressive coming through our area, but we do expect to see some beneficial rain. Most of the shower activity for our Wednesday evening looks like it'll be scattered, but some heavy showers coming in after midnight and going into early Thursday, and that's when we'll pick up a bulk of our accumulation. Otherwise, temperatures falling back to the low 80s by Thursday and a steady climb as we're looking ahead towards the weekend. With your News Channel 20 Storm Team forecast, I'm meteorologist Darren Leeds. We'll be right back.

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14: The Storm Prediction Center significantly reduced our severe weather potential across central Illinois. Models really didn't show anything too impressive coming through our area, but we do expect to see some beneficial rain. Most of the shower activity for our Wednesday evening looks like it'll be scattered, but some heavy showers coming in after midnight and going into early Thursday, and that's when we'll pick up a bulk of our accumulation. Otherwise, temperatures falling back to the low 80s by Thursday and a steady climb as we're looking ahead towards the weekend. With your News Channel 20 Storm Team Forecast, I'm meteorologist Darren Leeds.

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